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Good morning. It's Tom Park with you. Hey, how you doing? It's Sunday, so I'm here. Hope you'll stick around. I'm here till 2 o'clock, but don't worry. The music continues 24/7 here on Legend. This next song from Tom Petty and the Heartbreakers is the first one I ever heard because it was on the soundtrack of the movie FM that came out in the late 70s. And when I heard this song, I thought, oh man, that sounds like a great band. I went out and bought his first record with the Heartbreakers. Then I went and bought the second record. And then, you know what? I purchased every album from then on the day it came out because I knew it was going to be good and I was never wrong. Needless to say, I'm a big fan. Tom Petty and the Heartbreakers now. Breakdown. 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

David Wilcox, Uptown, came downtown. Hey there, Tom Park with you on your Sunday morning. Hey, it's the long weekend, and it's the first weekend of August, which I guess that's why it's the long weekend, you know, every time. The first weekend of August and the first weekend of September is basically a long weekend. It's one of the best things about summertime. So I hope now we're in August. It's like we're in the home stretch of summer.

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treble charger, brand new low. Hey there, Tom Park with you on your Sunday morning. Well, I got a chance to see Spider-Man, Brand New Day. I went with my daughter on Friday, and we really enjoyed it. It's Tom Holland's fourth outing as in his own film as Spider-Man. Of course, he's appeared in some of the Avengers stuff. But yeah, it's the next phase. I'm not going to say anything that's a spoiler because there's some great surprises in it. And you know what? The movie has a lot of heart and there's a lot of character development. And if you remember the last movie, it sort of starts off there. And then you know what Peter Parker's going through with all the stuff that he had to do in that last movie. Again, maybe you haven't seen that one, so I'm not going to spoil that one either, even though it came out in 2021. So, yeah, it's great. Of course, Zendaya is back. There's other people who are appearing in it. Yeah, I would say the actors, but then you may know who their character is, and that might be a spoiler. So all I would say is it's great. Really enjoyed it. You got to see it on the big screen. It's fantastic. Go to the movies if you like. Even if you're sort of have a little bit of superhero fatigue, this movie, I think, stands above what has come in the last few years. It's really good. Highly recommend it. But again, remember, put your phone away and don't kick the chair in front of you, for goodness sake. Here's Bruce Springsteen now. 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

Sam Roberts and Brother Down. I love that song. And I love Sam Roberts. He's a great performer with the Sam Roberts Band, and they are going to be in our neighborhood this week. If you want to see them, they're playing Music in the Garden. It's a rescheduled date. There was a bad weather system last time he was supposed to be there. So it's this Thursday, August 6th at the RBG. And you can get tickets by looking at samrobertsband.com. Here's the main ingredient. Everybody plays the fool. 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

Dirty Water, that is Rock and Hyde. Hi there, Tom Park with you on your Sunday morning. Long weekend Sunday morning. Isn't that the best type of Sunday morning? It's also the best type of Sunday evening when it's a long weekend. So what are you going to do with yourself tomorrow? Maybe just chill, right? Midsummer, like, you know what? 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But either way, enjoy the best type of Sunday, the long weekend Sunday. And I'll help you with more great music, including this one from Cyndi Lauper. 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

Bare Naked Ladies and Pinch Me. It's Tom Park with you on your Sunday morning. Watch that movie on Apple TV. It's the Apple TV, their actual app. It's called The Dink. It's a sports comedy starring Jake Johnson. He plays a sort of a washed up tennis pro who is forced to play pickleball against his will, basically. And he ends up becoming teamed up with Mary Steenburgen. And it's actually, you know what? I would call this movie a confection. It's exactly what you hope it'll be. It's got a lot of funny moments in it. It's not heavy at all. It's pretty loose. It's got some really funny cameos that I won't spoil from people maybe in the tennis world. That's a hint. And Ed Harris is great in it as well. So I highly recommend it. If you're looking for something that is just light and breezy and delivers what you think it will, The Dink on Apple TV. Very, very funny. And if you love Jake Johnson, who was in New Girl and he's been in some other great stuff, he's really good in it. And if you like him, that's half the battle. So there you go. Here's Gloria Estefan now. Bad Boy, Legend, 102.9.

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That's Jane Child and Don't Want to Fall in Love. Hi there, Tom Park with you. It's the long weekend. It's Sunday morning and lots of great tunes coming up for you this half hour, including Matchbox 20 on the way, Mike and the Mechanics, and this one from Stevie Wonder, Boogie On Reggae Woman, Legend 102.9.

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Love Gets Me Every Time. That is Shania Twain. She's got a new album out. It's called Little Miss Twain, and she just played the Horseshoe Tavern to sort of promote that record. Good for her. Shania is 60 now. Can you believe that? She looks fantastic, and she's in my wheelhouse. But I'm happily married. I've said too much. This is Howard Jones now. Howard Jones is touring currently. He's got some people in tow with him, some other 80s bands that are on tour. He'll be playing close to us, Lewiston, New York, on the 12th of August. And then he finishes his North American tour in North York, Ontario, better known as Toronto, at the Bowl at Sobeys Stadium. That's happening Sunday, the 23rd of August. Here he is now. It's Howard Jones. Things Can Only Get Better. Legend 102.9.

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Serena Ryder, What I Wouldn't Do on Legend 102.9. Tom Park with you on your long weekend Sunday morning. And if you're a fan of Serena Ryder, and you should be, she's fantastic. We went to see her last December. She did a Christmas show. It was fantastic. What a great excuse to head up to Muskoka, because on Saturday, the 22nd of August, Serena Ryder is playing the Muskoka Music Festival. It's her 10th anniversary. It's happening at the Gravenhurst Opera House. So that's a fantastic place to be in the summer. So, you know what? What an excuse to get up there. Check her out. In the meantime, here's Olivia Newton-John and Magic on Legend 102.9.

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Building a Mystery, the brilliant Sarah McLachlan. Good afternoon. It is Tom Park with you on a long weekend Sunday. And this half hour, oh, it's a good one coming up for you. The Foo Fighters are on the way. Milli Vanilli, yeah. And this one, it's the Pointer Sisters. And guess who wrote this song? You're right. It's Bruce Springsteen. He wrote Fire. 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

multiple syllables like Chantal Kravyatsik, then that's a cool thing. I had a friend in that he's still a buddy of mine. I see him on a regular basis. We were still pals since high school. Anyway, maybe he's listening. Anyway, his last name was Van Nieuwenhuizen, from basically Holland type based name. So Van Nieuwenhuizen was his last name, and he felt there was conspiracy against him whenever he entered a draw or a raffle, because I think people would pull his name out of the drum and look at it and go, nope, next, because people don't like to be on the microphone saying the wrong name, right? So anyway, he changed his name. He simplified it. I'm not gonna out his new name, because I don't know how he would feel about it. I'll talk to him next time we have lunch, probably next week sometime. But anyway, he changed it, and I think he regularly wins draws, because it's much simpler what he went with. here's another great name, Van Halen. Easy to say, though. Two names for one, you know, only three syllables, two names. Good, Van Halen. And the song, super simple to pronounce as well. It's Jump on Legend 102.9.

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15: On a warm summer's evening, on a train bound for nowhere, I met up with a gambler. We were both too tired to sleep, so we took turns of staring out the window at the darkness till boredom overtook us.

Make You a Believer. That is Sass Jordan. What a great singer she is. I've seen her live and she just belts it out. And you have a chance to see her live if you want to. It's coming up. It's next weekend, August the 6th. Sass will be playing the TD Kitchener Blues Festival. It's happening at 250 King Street West in Kitchener, which is just up the road, obviously. And she's playing with the Fabulous Thunderbirds. Remember that song, Tough Enough? I'm sure they'll do that one. So you can check them out. If you're looking for tickets, just search the TD Kitchener Blues Festival with your Google device and find tickets there. Here's Huey Lewis and the news now. 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

Alanna Miles and Love Is. It's Tom Park with you. Good afternoon. Well, that song was her debut release on her first album, and it was nominated for Song of the Year at the Junos, but unfortunately, it lost. But fortunately, it lost to Black Velvet, which was also another Alanna Miles song, so good for her. This half hour looks like a good one for you, including, oh my gosh, Alice in Chains is on the way, so is Paula Abdul, and this one, a classic from the 70s, it's Sweet. 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

Feist on Legend 102.9. It's Tom Park with you on your long weekend Sunday. And what if it was your birthday today? Oh, my gosh. Well, first of all, if it is, happy birthday. And second of all, you're celebrating with some pretty cool people, including a few who aren't with us anymore, but we'll never forget them because they're so awesome, including Carol O'Connor, who was Archie Bunker on All in the Family, Peter O'Toole, who was Lawrence of Arabia, horror maven Wes Craven, it's his birthday today as well, and also Garth Hudson of the band. And people who are still with us, 73-year-old Butch Patrick, he was Eddie Munster on the Munsters, his birthday today. Apollonia is 67, she was Prince's girlfriend in Purple Rain. Mary Louise Parker is 62. Kevin Smith is 56, director, and he plays Silent Bob in a ton of different movies. Sam Worthington, 50 years old. He is in the Avatar movies. You may remember those, of course. They're pretty big. And Charlie XCX is 34 years old today. I think she's great. She has a new record out. I think she's a really talented artist. So happy birthday to her and to you if it's your birthday. In fact, let's give it up. Here's Casey and the Sunshine Band, Legend 102.9.

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The Tragically Hip with one of the songs they performed on Saturday Night Live, Grace 2. Hey there, Tom Park with you. Well, that wraps it up for me. I'm heading out to enjoy this long weekend Sunday. I hope you will too. But don't you worry, the music is not stopping anytime soon. 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